0: development. Topics would include the U.S. and Alaska constitutions, elections, civil rights, political parties, foreign policy, and Alaska Native systems of government. The bill passed the legislature with broad bipartisan support and now heads to Governor Mike Dunleavy for consideration. Lawmakers approved the first increase to state unemployment benefits in more than 15 years during the final hours of this year's legislative session. The change came through House Bill 302, a travel insurance measure that lawmakers amended on the Senate floor just before adjournment on May 20th. If signed by Governor Mike Dunleavy, the bill would raise the maximum weekly unemployment benefit from $370 to $470. It would also triple dependent payments to $72 per week and tie future benefit increases to statewide wage growth. Juneau Democratic Senator Jesse Keel told lawmakers the goal is to bring Alaska closer to the national average and help workers stay afloat during temporary layoffs. Supporters say the increase would especially help seasonal workers in industries like construction, oil, and gas. Lawmakers also noted the unemployment trust fund currently holds far more money than required by law, meaning the increase would not require higher employer contributions. The measure passed mostly along caucus lines, with opposition coming from Republican minority lawmakers who criticized attaching the unemployment proposal to an unrelated insurance bill. Governor Dunleavy has not yet said whether he plans to sign the legislation. Now you're up to date with News of the North. I'm Grace Dumas.
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2: Juneau weather for America's most beautiful capital city.
3: Cloudy today with occasional showers. Our high temperature will be in the low 50s. We'll have rain chances continuing into this evening and overnight, our low 39. Then more wet weather likely following morning fog on Saturday with a high 53. Showers continue into Saturday night, our low 41. And for Sunday, rain chances again at 40% with a high temperature 55. Our next weather update is in less than 30 minutes. This is Juneau Media Center meteorologist Dan Holliday.
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93.3 KXJ, just rocking out with you. So something fun happening this coming Sunday. Not only fun, but also getting ready for bike season and the kiddos. Oh, I love this. This is actually to kick off the summer lunch program at Shepherd of the Valley on Keegan Street. So they're hosting a bike safety course, helmet giveaway, bike repair, and or swap. There will be a bouncy house and carnival games and food. So much fun. 4 to 5:30 this coming Sunday, SOVLutheran.org for more info.

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0: It's Tori, KXJ. If you know me at all, you know I'm a runner. I love running. I love all the different events. I just started doing a little more strength training. And that my new goal is to just find some different workouts. I kind of want to shake it up a little bit. So I was just reading the latest workout trend. It's out of New York. And it's called chess boxing. Okay, hear me out here. This is where competitors do an 11-round match, and they alternate between playing chess on a game board and actually boxing in a ring. I mean, I don't know how to do either one. I don't know how to play chess, and I don't know how to box. I mean, I've done a kickbox class. You know how that is, but not both. And I just can't even imagine. Can you imagine boxing like that kind of a workout, and then you run down and you sit down and then you got to get your thoughts together to play chess and be strategizing all of that. I mean, how great for your brain and your body, but wow, that would be so challenging. I don't know. I might be up for it.
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0: celebration is coming up. 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I mean, just a beautiful, amazing gathering of Tlingit, Haida, and Chim Chim. All of the dancing and the parade and the artist market. Oh, it's so beautiful. 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So fun. 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

0: KXJ in beautiful Juneau. Well, summer is around the corner, and I think the biggest challenge for summer is keeping the kids entertained, right? So the summer is going to be beautiful, the weather's going to be great, and we want to be outdoors. And so here are some ideas using outdoor toys, and they're reusable. Starting with water balloons, and they're making them so good these days. They don't all just pop. Sometimes they do, but that's the fun and the point. Stomp rockets, I mean, super fun. Walkie-talkies, this is one of my favorites because you can get them at such great prices, never gets old, and you make up names for each other. I love that. And when I was a kid, we used to play badminton in the backyard, badminton or croquet, a bubble machine. Any kind of bubbles. Everyone loves bubbles. Nerf balls. Love that. And in nice weather, no rain, sidewalk chalk. Oh, I love it. So pretty and so fun. I feel like the adults would have so much fun with this as well.
1: Juneau weather for America's most beautiful capital city.
2: Cloudy today with occasional showers. Our high temperature will be in the low 50s. We'll have rain chances continuing into this evening and overnight to our low 39. Then more wet weather likely following morning fog on Saturday with a high 53. Showers continue into Saturday night to a low 41. And for Sunday, rain chances again at 40% with a high temperature 55. Our next weather update is in less than 30 minutes. 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
2: From the capital city, I'm Grace Dumas, and here are the stories we're following this hour. According to a story by K200, a wrongful death lawsuit has been filed against the city and borough of Juneau after a Skagway man died following a 2024 vehicle incident in the Mendenhall Valley. The estate of 38-year-old Armando Sanchez alleges a city employee was negligent when driving a CBJ-owned truck that struck Sanchez near the drive-through lane at True North Federal Credit Union on Postal Way shortly before 5 a.m. on June 1st. Police said at the time that Sanchez had been lying in the roadway before the collision, but was unconscious and speaking afterward. He was treated at Bartlett Regional Hospital and later medevaced to Seattle, where he died 9 days later. The lawsuit claims his death was caused by injuries from the crash. Sanchez's estate is seeking at least $100,000 for medical and funeral expenses, lost income, and emotional damages. Lawmakers wrapped up this year's legislative session with some major wins and a long list of bills left behind. Out of 685 bills introduced over the past 2 years, only 114 passed. Measures that failed included Governor Mike Dunleavy's proposed fiscal plan featuring a statewide sales tax, a right to repair bill for electronics, a proposal to legalize electronic pull tabs for charities, and efforts to end daylight savings time in Alaska. Other stalled measures included a constitutional amendment for a dedicated education fund, expanded behavioral health crisis funding, and a bill banning police officers from wearing masks while on duty. Lawmakers also failed to agree on changes to marijuana taxes and paid parental leave. Under Alaska law, any failed bill must start over from scratch next session, meaning many of these debates are likely to return next year. High school students in Alaska could soon be required to complete civics education before graduating under a bill passed by the legislature during the final hours of the session last week. The measure, sponsored by Gary Stevens, would give students three ways to meet the requirement: passing a semester-long civics class, passing a civics exam, or completing a civics-based project assessment. Lawmakers say the goal is to strengthen students' understanding of government, citizenship, and civic responsibility at a time of growing political polarization and declining public trust in government institutions.
3: It goes back to George Washington. When he left as president, he said, our job is to make sure that our young people become citizens, to become voters. That's really all this is about.
2: Under the proposal, school districts could build civics curriculum using free materials from the Alaska Department of Education and Early Development. Topics would include the U.S. and Alaska Constitution's elections, civil rights, political parties, foreign policy, and Alaska Native systems of government. The bill passed the legislature with broad bipartisan support and now heads to Governor Mike Dunleavy for consideration. Lawmakers approved the first increase to state unemployment benefits in more than 15 years during the final hours of this year's legislative session. The change came through House Bill 302, a travel insurance measure that lawmakers amended on the Senate floor just before adjournment on May 20th. If signed by Governor Mike Dunleavy, the bill would raise the maximum weekly unemployment benefit from $370 to $470. It would also triple dependent payments to $72 per week and tie future benefit increases to statewide wage growth. Juneau Democratic Senator Jesse Keel told lawmakers the goal is to bring Alaska closer to the national average and help workers stay afloat during temporary layoffs. Supporters say the increase would especially help seasonal workers in industries like construction, oil, and gas. Lawmakers also noted the unemployment trust fund currently holds far more money than required by law, meaning the increase would not require higher employer contributions. The measure passed mostly along caucus lines, with opposition coming from Republican minority lawmakers who criticized attaching the unemployment proposal to an unrelated insurance bill. Governor Dunleavy has not yet said whether he plans to sign the legislation. Now you're up to date with News of the North. I'm Grace Dumas.
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5: Keeping the chance of rain in the picture through Sunday night will dry things out nicely Monday through Wednesday. Showers early, little bit of patchy fog through the overnight. We drop down into the upper 30s. Clouds and showers on Saturday. A high will be just over 50. Showers again Saturday night, low 40s. We'll see some wet weather on Sunday. A high into the mid 50s. Monday, right back to sun. A high, low 60s. And then Tuesday, sunny skies. A high into the upper 60s. Our next weather update in less than 30 minutes. This is Juno Media Center meteorologist Sally Russell.
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93.3 KXJ, Juno's Rock Variety. It's Tori. Oh, and a big happy Friday to you, my friend. Oh, I love making it to a Friday with you. I see you weekend, right? So many fun things happening this weekend. We'll get into that as well. And I just want you to consider something. If you're like myself and a single person, you know, sometimes we can get caught up in, oh, I wish we had a partner and somebody. But there are so many single luxuries to think about. Let's talk about it next.

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0: 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It's Tori. Well, if you are like me, a single person, you're not in a committed relationship. You know, sometimes you think about, oh, it would be really nice to have that partnership and living with someone. But here's what I want you to do is focus on the positives of being single. Okay. And I've got the top five. Knowing that piece of chocolate cake you left in the fridge will still be there whenever you want it. Wherever you leave something, it will still be there, like the kitchen scissors. Sometimes I do misplace them myself. You never have to discuss plans. You know, you can just, whatever you want for dinner, whatever you want to watch on TV, whatever party you want to go to, you do whatever you want, whenever you want. That's a nice freedom. You don't have to talk to anybody about your style in your home. You can do whatever you want, whatever colors, whatever it is. Bring those cowboy hats in. I don't know. You can binge whatever TV show you want. Let me tell you what, as someone who likes reality TV, nobody judges you. Or, you know, when you want to watch that show, but you kind of have to wait for your person to watch it as well. With, you know, that's not a bad thing, though. I mean, there are so many beautiful things about being in a partnership. But I want you to remember that there are some really cool things about being single, too, and on your own.
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0: If you know me at all, hi, I'm Tori, KXJ, and I'm obsessed by the moon. I love the moon in all of its phases, but especially when it's full, and it's officially full, by the way, this coming Sunday. 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It's from 7 to 8. 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

0: KXJ rocking out with you in beautiful Juneau on your Friday. Today's quote, not every closed door is rejection. Some doors close because you've already outgrown the room.
1: Juneau weather for America's most beautiful capital city.
2: Keeping the chance of rain in the picture through Sunday night will dry things out nicely Monday through Wednesday. Showers early, little bit of patchy fog through the overnight. We drop down into the upper 30s. Clouds and showers on Saturday, a high will be just over 50. Showers again Saturday night, low 40s. We'll see some wet weather on Sunday, a high into the mid 50s. Monday, right back to sun, a high low 60s. And then Tuesday, sunny skies, a high into the upper 60s. Our next weather update in less than 30 minutes. 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

93.3 KXJ, just rocking out with you. So something fun happening this coming Sunday. Not only fun, but also getting ready for bike season and the kiddos. Oh, I love this. This is actually to kick off the summer lunch program at Shepherd of the Valley on Keegan Street. So they're hosting a bike safety course, helmet giveaway, bike repair, and or swap. There will be a bouncy house and carnival games and food. So much fun. 4 to 5:30 this coming Sunday, SOVLutheran.org for more info.

0: It's Tori, KXJ. If you know me at all, you know I'm a runner. I love running. I love all the different events. I just started doing a little more strength training. And that my new goal is to just find some different workouts. I kind of want to shake it up a little bit. So it's just reading the latest workout trend. It's out of New York, and it's called chess boxing. Okay, hear me out here. This is where competitors do an 11-round match, and they alternate between playing chess on a game board and actually boxing in a ring. I mean, I don't know how to do either one. I don't know how to play chess, and I don't know how to box. I mean, I've done a kickbox class. You know how that is, but not both. And I just can't even imagine. Can you imagine boxing like that kind of a workout, and then you run down and you sit down, and then you got to get your thoughts together to play chess and be strategizing all of that. I mean, how great for your brain and your body. But wow, that would be so challenging. I don't know. I might be up for it.
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2: Keeping the chance of rain in the picture through Sunday night will dry things out nicely Monday through Wednesday. Showers early, little bit of patchy fog through the overnight. We drop down into the upper 30s. Clouds and showers on Saturday, a high will be just over 50. Showers again Saturday night, low 40s. We'll see some wet weather on Sunday, a high into the mid 50s. Monday, right back to sun, a high low 60s. And then Tuesday, sunny skies, a high into the upper 60s. Our next weather update in less than 30 minutes. This is Juneau Media Center meteorologist Sally Russell.
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0: celebration is coming up. It's Tori KXJ. I mean, just a beautiful, amazing gathering of Tlingit, Haida, and Tsim Tsim. All of the dancing and the parade and the artist market. Oh, it's so beautiful. So it's June 3rd to the 6th. So fun. 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

0: KXJ in beautiful Juneau. Well, summer is around the corner, and I think the biggest challenge for summer is keeping the kids entertained, right? So the summer is going to be beautiful, the weather is going to be great, and we want to be outdoors. And so here are some ideas using outdoor toys, and they're reusable. Starting with water balloons, and they're making them so good these days. They don't all just pop. Sometimes they do, but that's the fun and the point. Stomp rockets, I mean, super fun. Walkie-talkies, this is one of my favorites because you can get them at such great prices, never gets old, and you make up names for each other. I love that. And when I was a kid, we used to play badminton in the backyard, badminton or croquet. A bubble machine, any kind of bubbles. Everyone loves bubbles. Nerf balls, love that. And in nice weather, no rain, sidewalk chalk. Oh, I love it. So pretty and so fun. I feel like the adults would have so much fun with this as well.
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2: Keeping the chance of rain in the picture through Sunday night will dry things out nicely Monday through Wednesday. Showers early, little bit of patchy fog through the overnight. We drop down into the upper 30s. Clouds and showers on Saturday, a high will be just over 50. Showers again Saturday night, low 40s. We'll see some wet weather on Sunday, a high into the mid 50s. Monday, right back to sun, a high low 60s. And then Tuesday, sunny skies, a high into the upper 60s. Our next weather update in less than 30 minutes. 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

We'll be packing up and heading to Pennsylvania here before too long to meet this dude in the neighborhood, a real home wrecker. Yes. Well, this story's crazy with REO on the Greg Stone Show.

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1: Oh, who are the people in your neighborhood? 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
0: Not even 50. 48-year-old Eric from Pennsylvania came home Tuesday after drinking all night, and his wife was pissed. She told him that their marriage was over. They yelled at each other, and then he said, "If it's over, I'm tearing the house down." That's when he went outside, climbed into an excavator, and began tearing down the house with his wife and two daughters still inside. The wife called 911, and fortunately, the police showed up before anybody got hurt. But the damage to the house was pretty significant. A big chunk of the roof was torn down. Experts say the structural integrity of the building is in question. Eric is now facing several charges, including causing a catastrophe, reckless endangerment, and disorderly conduct. His wife is planning to seek a protection from abuse order as well. Alcohol, yeah. Yeah, have fun this weekend, kids.
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3: Keeping the chance of rain in the picture through Sunday night will dry things out nicely Monday through Wednesday. Showers early, little bit of patchy fog through the overnight. We drop down into the upper 30s. Clouds and showers on Saturday. A high will be just over 50. Showers again Saturday night, low 40s. We'll see some wet weather on Sunday. A high into the mid 50s. Monday, right back to sun. A high, low 60s. And then Tuesday, sunny skies. A high into the upper 60s. Our next weather update in less than 30 minutes. 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
6: 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Marine access, roads, docks, aircraft, freight, and coordinated logistics all play a role in keeping operations moving. That means the value of mining is not limited to the mine itself. It also supports transportation systems and service networks that help connect people, equipment, and materials across the region. In a place where geography shapes everything, mining works because a large web of support keeps it moving daily.
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0: San Antonio even things up last night. That series versus Oklahoma City's 3-3. They won 118-91 last night. Game 7 is tomorrow, and Oklahoma City winner will face the Knicks in Game 5 of the Eastern Conference Finals in the NHL tonight between Montreal and Carolina. Hurricanes could close it out tonight with a win and advance to the Stanley Cup Finals to take on Vegas. It's Greg Stone, and we're not done. The soundtrack continues. I'm going to play you some Tesla here in a little bit and some Ozzy in the forecast as well.
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0: Anna Kanellis, Rush's current drummer, celebrating her 42nd birthday today. There's a classic track, The Trees. It's Rush on The Greg Stone Show, wrapping up my portion of your Friday soundtrack, but I'll be back on Monday. That's right, folks. Stay safe, all right? I need all five of you back. Same stony time, same stony place.
1: This is not headline news. Performers at next month's Freedom 250 concert include Vanilla Ice and Bret Michaels. Tickets are free. And that makes sense. Weighted vests are the new exercise trend. A big money saver if you're already walking around with an extra 100 pounds. A 108-year-old Delaware woman renewed her driver's license through 2033. I don't know her name, but we'll just call her an optimist. And Hacky Sack has made a comeback with Gen Z. Although instead of kicking the sack with their feet, they just tap it with their phones. This is not headline news.
2: Juno weather for America's most beautiful capital city.
3: Keeping the chance of rain in the picture through Sunday night, will dry things out nicely Monday through Wednesday. Showers early, little bit of patchy fog through the overnight. We drop down into the upper 30s. Clouds and showers on Saturday. A high will be just over 50. Showers again Saturday night, low 40s. We'll see some wet weather on Sunday. A high into the mid-50s. Monday, right back to sun. A high, low 60s. And then Tuesday, sunny skies. A high into the upper 60s. Our next weather update in less than 30 minutes. 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

just a burden in my hand. It's just a great way to kick off a long set of music on a Friday night. Soundgarden. It's your pal Tim Jeffries as we continue rolling with a great one from Triumph as we fight the good fight.

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0: One of the great storytelling songs in classic rock, Smoke on the Water. It's Tim Jeffries, got some Neil Young and Led Zeppelin coming up in just a little bit. And this past week, the Scripps National Spelling Bee took place, and it came down to a showdown last night between Sheree Parkin, he's 14, from Rancho Cucamonga, California, and Ashan Gupta. He's 12. He's from Jersey City, New Jersey. So East Coast versus West Coast. After 9 rounds, it came down to 2 boys, and they faced off in a spell-off. This new rule was imposed in 2021 to avoid multiple winners and marathon spelling sessions. Essentially, after 9 rounds, the remaining contestants spell as many words as they can in 90 seconds. Sheree spelled 32 correctly, a new record, while Ashan only got 25. Here's a little of the audio of the spell-off. See how many words you can spell correctly.
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1: Chikungunya.
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1: Bromocryptine.
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1: Kashaw.
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0: And that's it. He's the winner. By the way, I got chicken right. I don't know about you.
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4: Keeping the chance of rain in the picture through Sunday night will dry things out nicely Monday through Wednesday. Showers early, little bit of patchy fog through the overnight. We drop down into the upper 30s. Clouds and showers on Saturday, a high will be just over 50. Showers again Saturday night, low 40s. We'll see some wet weather on Sunday, a high into the mid-50s. Monday, right back to sun, a high low 60s. And then Tuesday, sunny skies, a high into the upper 60s. Our next weather update in less than 30 minutes. This is Juno Media Center meteorologist Sally Russell.
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0: The Mighty Led Zeppelin and Germaker. It's Tim Jeffries getting ready to kick off another long set. Joe Walsh has got a story about living in Colorado, and Night Ranger's got a story of ladies on the road. We'll get to those two songs next.
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0: You know, you're a bunch of rock stars, good-looking guys in a band. You're bound to meet plenty of ladies. Don't tell them you love me. It's an Eye Ranger, plus Joe Walsh, too. It's Tim Jeffries, ready to kick off another long set. It's the title track from a fabulous Cheap Trick album, and it is coming up next.
1: Juneau weather for America's most beautiful capital city.
2: Keeping the chance of rain in the picture through Sunday night will dry things out nicely Monday through Wednesday. Showers early, little bit of patchy fog through the overnight. We drop down into the upper 30s. Clouds and showers on Saturday, a high will be just over 50. Showers again Saturday night, low 40s. We'll see some wet weather on Sunday, a high into the mid 50s. Monday, right back to sun, a high low 60s. And then Tuesday, sunny skies, a high into the upper 60s. Our next weather update in less than 30 minutes. 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
0: 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Hey.

0: That's the plan to rock into the night. It's Tim Jeffries. Manhattan Henge took place tonight, last night as well. Only a couple times a year when the setting sun aligns with the canyon of skyscrapers in Manhattan, New York City. Yet it sinks below the horizon, perfectly aligned with the Manhattan street grid. It'll repeat again on July 11th and 12th. It's pretty phenomenal seeing the photos, especially the time-lapse photos. It's become a must-see event, bringing photographers and others onto the city sidewalks in the spring and summer to view the sunset during Manhattan Henge.
1: Juno weather for America's most beautiful capital city.
2: Keeping the chance of rain in the picture through Sunday night will dry things out nicely Monday through Wednesday. Showers early, little bit of patchy fog through the overnight. We drop down into the upper 30s. Clouds and showers on Saturday, a high will be just over 50. Showers again Saturday night, low 40s. We'll see some wet weather on Sunday, a high into the mid 50s. Monday, right back to sun, a high low 60s. And then Tuesday, sunny skies, a high into the upper 60s. Our next weather update in less than 30 minutes. 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

0: John Fogerty once said he wrote that song for his kids to be able to sing along with. Looking out that back door. Good stuff from Creedence. My name is Tim Jeffries. I'm glad you're here with me because we got a lot of music to play tonight. It's a Friday night. We're going to keep things rolling with Scorpions and ZZ Top.
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0: 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We appreciate you doing just that. I'm Tim Jeffries, kicking off another long set. Aerosmith next.
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2: Keeping the chance of rain in the picture through Sunday night will dry things out nicely Monday through Wednesday. Showers early, little bit of patchy fog through the overnight. We drop down into the upper 30s. Clouds and showers on Saturday, a high will be just over 50. Showers again Saturday night, low 40s. We'll see some wet weather on Sunday, a high into the mid-50s. Monday, right back to sun, a high low 60s. And then Tuesday, sunny skies, a high into the upper 60s. Our next weather update in less than 30 minutes. 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

0: A little renegade rock from Styx. It's Tim Jeffries. Speaking of renegade, Patagonia is suing drag queen Patagonia for trademark infringement. The outdoor clothing company is suing a U.S. environmentalist drag performer for $1 plus legal fees, claiming we wish we didn't have to do it this way. Wen Wiley is her name. She performs as Patagonia, has accumulated millions of followers online, and has raised almost $4 million for nonprofits. However, the problem is when Wiley filed a trademark application to sell clothing, which the manufacturer said would cause irreparable harm to its brand. They had a pretty decent quote. We want Patty to have a long and successful career and to make progress on issues that matter, but in a way that respects Patagonia's intellectual property and ability to use our brand to sell products and advocate for the environment. I hope they can just work it all out.
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2: Keeping the chance of rain in the picture through Sunday night will dry things out nicely Monday through Wednesday. Showers early, little bit of patchy fog through the overnight. We drop down into the upper 30s. Clouds and showers on Saturday, a high will be just over 50. Showers again Saturday night, low 40s. We'll see some wet weather on Sunday, a high into the mid 50s. Monday, right back to sun, a high low 60s. And then Tuesday, sunny skies, a high into the upper 60s. Our next weather update in less than 30 minutes. 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

0: Life on the Road is a rock band. There's a lot of good songs about that, you know. Yeah, one there from Foreigner from their first album. Yeah, Waiting for Me, but I'm a long, long way from home. Well, a long, long way, and how about a Hey, Hey, Hey? That's on the way next from Led Zeppelin.
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5: 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Oh my God, it's raining strats and balls. 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

0: I'm guessing Sebastian Bach still can't hit those notes, but what an amazing vocalist on that debut album from Skid Row, 18 and Life. It's Tim Jeffries. Yeah, that happens to most all rockers. In fact, this next band has gone through at least three lead singers, maybe four. We'll get to those guys next.
1: Juneau weather for America's most beautiful capital city.
2: Keeping the chance of rain in the picture through Sunday night will dry things out nicely Monday through Wednesday. Showers early, little bit of patchy fog through the overnight. We drop down into the upper 30s. Clouds and showers on Saturday, a high will be just over 50. Showers again Saturday night, low 40s. We'll see some wet weather on Sunday, a high into the mid 50s. Monday, right back to sun, a high low 60s. And then Tuesday, sunny skies, a high into the upper 60s. Our next weather update in less than 30 minutes. 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

work week had its turn. Now it's yours. Welcome to the weekend. Everybody's working for the weekend. On KXJ, Juno's Rock Variety.

the nights get long, the riffs get louder. 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

0: Smoking from Boston with Tim Jeffries, rocking your Friday night with Queen and Motley Crue in just a bit. And of course, a big story yesterday was the rocket explosion. Jeff Bezos' Blue Origin assessing damage to its launch pad after a rocket exploded during a test firing. Created a giant orange fireball. Spectacular, unbelievable videos. Looked like a bomb with a giant mushroom fireball going into the air. Yeah, it was seen and felt for miles around. But now, the question is, what's the debris and things? Emergency officials have warned the public to avoid any wreckage that might have washed ashore and to call 911. There were no reported deaths or injuries.
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2: Keeping the chance of rain in the picture through Sunday night will dry things out nicely Monday through Wednesday. Showers early, little bit of patchy fog through the overnight. We drop down into the upper 30s. Clouds and showers on Saturday, a high will be just over 50. Showers again Saturday night, low 40s. We'll see some wet weather on Sunday, a high into the mid 50s. Monday, right back to sun, a high low 60s. And then Tuesday, sunny skies, a high into the upper 60s. Our next weather update in less than 30 minutes. 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

0: Just sitting around drinking Ripple wine and smoking weed when they came up with a name for their band. It probably wasn't far from that. It's Jim Jefferies and Bret Michaels has dropped out of the concerts that were being announced in Washington, D.C. It's kind of an interesting story. But anyway, Bret Michaels and Poison kicking off another long set next.
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0: You know, there's a lot of ways to get there, just as long as you find your way back. Jefferson Starship with Tim Jeffries. It's been a lot of fun on a Friday night. We've got one more show of the week. That'll be tomorrow night, same time. Hope you can join me then. It's been a lot of fun. We'll get you rocking with a little Temple of the Dog. Yes, the band that launched the career of Eddie Vedder with Pearl Jam, next.
1: Juno weather for America's most beautiful capital city.
2: Keeping the chance of rain in the picture through Sunday night. We'll dry things out nicely Monday through Wednesday. Showers early, little bit of patchy fog through the overnight. We drop down into the upper 30s. Clouds and showers on Saturday. A high will be just over 50. Showers again Saturday night, low 40s. We'll see some wet weather on Sunday. A high into the mid 50s. Monday, right back to sun. A high, low 60s. And then Tuesday, sunny skies. A high into the upper 60s. Our next weather update in less than 30 minutes. 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

0: certainly was in the right.
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0: Juno weather for America's most beautiful capital city.
1: We'll dodge some showers through the weekend, drying things out by Monday. A few showers possible through the early morning will drop down into the upper 30s. Later on today, showers will be back on the increase and a high in the low 50s. Sunday, we'll see some fog to start the day. Otherwise, clouds and showers, a high near 55. The wet weather winds down Sunday night, and then we're looking at beautiful sunshine Monday, low 60s, sunny upper 60s Tuesday. Our next weather update in less than 30 minutes. 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

0: Juneau weather for America's most beautiful capital city.
1: We'll dodge some showers through the weekend, drying things out by Monday. A few showers possible through the early morning will drop down into the upper 30s. Later on today, showers will be back on the increase and a high in the low 50s. Sunday, we'll see some fog to start the day. Otherwise, clouds and showers, a high near 55. The wet weather winds down Sunday night, and then we're looking at beautiful sunshine Monday, low 60s, sunny upper 60s Tuesday. Our next weather update in less than 30 minutes. This is Juneau Media Center meteorologist Sally Russell.
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Shark Week had its turn. Now, it's yours. Welcome to the weekend. Everybody's working for the weekend. On KXJ, Juno's Rock Variety.

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1: We'll dodge some showers through the weekend, drying things out by Monday. A few showers possible through the early morning will drop down into the upper 30s. Later on today, showers will be back on the increase and a high in the low 50s. Sunday, we'll see some fog to start the day. Otherwise, clouds and showers, a high near 55. The wet weather winds down Sunday night, and then we're looking at beautiful sunshine Monday, low 60s, sunny upper 60s Tuesday. Our next weather update in less than 30 minutes. This is Juneau Media Center meteorologist Sally Russell.
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4: In Southeast Alaska, mining depends on a transportation network that fits the region. Marine access, roads, docks, aircraft, freight, and coordinated logistics all play a role in keeping operations moving. That means the value of mining is not limited to the mine itself. It also supports transportation systems and service networks that help connect people, equipment, and materials across the region. In a place where geography shapes everything, mining works because a large web of support keeps it moving daily.
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1: We'll dodge some showers through the weekend, drying things out by Monday. A few showers possible through the early morning will drop down into the upper 30s. Later on today, showers will be back on the increase and a high in the low 50s. Sunday, we'll see some fog to start the day, otherwise clouds and showers, a high near 55. The wet weather winds down Sunday night, and then we're looking at beautiful sunshine Monday, low 60s, sunny upper 60s Tuesday. Our next weather update in less than 30 minutes. This is Juno Media Center meteorologist Sally Russell.
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0: Juno weather for America's most beautiful capital city.
1: We'll dodge some showers through the weekend, drying things out by Monday. A few showers possible through the early morning will drop down into the upper 30s. Later on today, showers will be back on the increase and a high in the low 50s. Sunday, we'll see some fog to start the day, otherwise clouds and showers, a high near 55. The wet weather winds down Sunday night, and then we're looking at beautiful sunshine Monday, low 60s, sunny upper 60s Tuesday. Our next weather update in less than 30 minutes. 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

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She says, hey babe, take a walk on the wild side.

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I said, hey honey, take a walk on the wild side. And the colored girls say,

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0: Juno weather for America's most beautiful capital city.
1: We'll dodge some showers through the weekend, drying things out by Monday. A few showers possible through the early morning will drop down into the upper 30s. Later on today, showers will be back on the increase and a high in the low 50s. Sunday, we'll see some fog to start the day, otherwise clouds and showers, a high near 55. The wet weather winds down Sunday night, and then we're looking at beautiful sunshine Monday, low 60s, sunny upper 60s Tuesday. Our next weather update in less than 30 minutes. This is Juno Media Center meteorologist Sally Russell.
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1: We'll dodge some showers through the weekend, drying things out by Monday. A few showers possible through the early morning. Will drop down into the upper 30s. Later on today, showers will be back on the increase and a high in the low 50s. Sunday, we'll see some fog to start the day. Otherwise, clouds and showers, a high near 55. The wet weather winds down Sunday night, and then we're looking at beautiful sunshine Monday, low 60s, sunny upper 60s Tuesday. Our next weather update in less than 30 minutes. This is Juneau Media Center meteorologist Sally Russell.
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0: beautiful capital city.
1: We'll dodge some showers through the weekend, drying things out by Monday. A few showers possible through the early morning will drop down into the upper 30s. Later on today, showers will be back on the increase and a high in the low 50s. Sunday, we'll see some fog to start the day. Otherwise, clouds and showers, a high near 55. The wet weather winds down sunny, and then we're looking at beautiful sunshine Monday, low 60s, sunny upper 60s Tuesday. Our next weather update in less than 30 minutes. This is Juno Media Center meteorologist Sally Russell.
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work week had its turn. Now it's yours. Welcome to the weekend. Everybody's working for the weekend. On KXJ, Juno's Rock Variety.

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1: We'll dodge some showers through the weekend, drying things out by Monday. A few showers possible through the early morning will drop down into the upper 30s. Later on today, showers will be back on the increase and a high in the low 50s. Sunday, we'll see some fog to start the day. Otherwise, clouds and showers, a high near 55. The wet weather winds down sunny out, and then we're looking at beautiful sunshine Monday, low 60s, sunny upper 60s Tuesday. Our next weather update in less than 30 minutes. This is Juneau Media Center meteorologist Sally Russell.
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1: We'll dodge some showers through the weekend, drying things out by Monday. A few showers possible through the early morning will drop down into the upper 30s. Later on today, showers will be back on the increase and a high in the low 50s. Sunday, we'll see some fog to start the day. Otherwise, clouds and showers, a high near 55. The wet weather winds down Sunday night, and then we're looking at beautiful sunshine Monday, low 60s, sunny upper 60s Tuesday. Our next weather update in less than 30 minutes. This is Juno Media Center meteorologist Sally Russell.
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5: 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Marine access, roads, docks, aircraft, freight, and coordinated logistics all play a role in keeping operations moving. 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It also supports transportation systems and service networks that help connect people, equipment, and materials across the region. In a place where geography shapes everything, mining works because a large web of support keeps it moving daily.
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the nights get long, the riffs get louder. 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
1: 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Alaska Marine Lines has transported mine supplies and materials in Southeast Alaska for nearly 40 years.
2: Behind every ounce produced is a wide network of skilled trades. Juno's economic development plan notes that mining has multiplier effects through local spending on goods and services, while UAS has built training pathways tied to mine mechanic, fixed plant mechanic, diesel, welding, and mine safety credentials. That matters because mining does not only support geologists and miners, it supports welders, mechanics, electricians, fabricators, and technicians whose work keeps equipment running and operations moving day after day here in Southeast Alaska.
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1: We'll dodge some showers through the weekend, drying things out by Monday. A few showers possible through the early morning will drop down into the upper 30s. Later on today, showers will be back on the increase and a high in the low 50s. Sunday, we'll see some fog to start the day, otherwise clouds and showers, a high near 55. The wet weather winds down Sunday night, and then we're looking at beautiful sunshine Monday, low 60s, sunny upper 60s Tuesday. Our next weather update in less than 30 minutes. This is Juneau Media Center meteorologist Sally Russell.
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0: Juno weather for America's most beautiful capital city.
1: An area of low pressure offering up widespread showers through our weekend. For our Saturday, under cloudy skies, daytime high of 52. However, looking at widespread showers throughout the day, light breeze at times out of the southeast. Showers overnight tonight, widespread in nature, some patchy fog, and eventually down to 41 for an overnight low. Showers in 54 into Sunday. Our next weather update in less than 30 minutes. This is Juno Media Center meteorologist Jason Laird.
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0: Juno weather for America's most beautiful capital city.
1: An area of low pressure offering up widespread showers through our weekend. For our Saturday, under cloudy skies, daytime high of 52. However, looking at widespread showers throughout the day, light breeze at times out of the southeast. Showers overnight tonight, widespread in nature, some patchy fog, and eventually down to 41 for an overnight low. Showers in 54 into Sunday. Our next weather update in less than 30 minutes. This is Juno Media Center meteorologist Jason Laird.
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1: An area of low pressure offering up widespread showers through our weekend. For our Saturday, under cloudy skies, daytime high of 52. However, looking at widespread showers throughout the day, light breeze at times out of the southeast. Showers overnight tonight, widespread in nature, some patchy fog, and eventually down to 41 for an overnight low. Showers in 54 into Sunday. Our next weather update in less than 30 minutes. 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
1: An area of low pressure offering up widespread showers through our weekend. For our Saturday, under cloudy skies, daytime high of 52. However, looking at widespread showers throughout the day, light breeze at times out of the southeast. Showers overnight tonight, widespread in nature, some patchy fog, and eventually down to 41 for an overnight low. Showers in 54 into Sunday. Our next weather update in less than 30 minutes. This is Juno Media Center meteorologist Jason Laird.
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work week had its turn. 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
1: An area of low pressure offering up widespread showers through our weekend. For our Saturday, under cloudy skies, daytime high of 52. However, looking at widespread showers throughout the day, light breeze at times out of the southeast. Showers overnight tonight, widespread in nature, some patchy fog, and eventually down to 41 for an overnight low. Showers in 54 into Sunday. Our next weather update in less than 30 minutes. This is Juno Media Center meteorologist Jason Laird.
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1: An area of low pressure offering up widespread showers through our weekend. For our Saturday, under cloudy skies, daytime high of 52. However, looking at widespread showers throughout the day, light breeze at times out of the southeast. Showers overnight tonight, widespread in nature, some patchy fog, and eventually down to 41 for an overnight low. Showers in 54 into Sunday. Our next weather update in less than 30 minutes. This is Juno Media Center meteorologist Jason Laird.
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1: An area of low pressure offering up widespread showers through our weekend. For our Saturday, under cloudy skies, daytime high of 52. However, looking at widespread showers throughout the day, light breeze at times out of the southeast. Showers overnight tonight, widespread in nature, some patchy fog, and eventually down to 41 for an overnight low. Showers in 54 into Sunday. Our next weather update in less than 30 minutes. 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
1: An area of low pressure offering up widespread showers through our weekend. For our Saturday, under cloudy skies, daytime high of 52. However, looking at widespread showers throughout the day, light breeze at times out of the southeast. Showers overnight tonight, widespread in nature, some patchy fog, and eventually down to 41 for an overnight low. Showers in 54 into Sunday. Our next weather update in less than 30 minutes. This is Juno Media Center meteorologist Jason Laird.
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0: 93.3 KXJ, Juno's Rock Variety. It's Tori. Oh, man, that is giving me summer vibes, weekend vibes. Yeah, I hope your Saturday is off to a great start. Oh, the weekend. By the way, speaking of summer, there are things that we have to do to keep the kids entertained during the summer, right? They're out of school. And I'll tell you what, I have found the best outdoor toys that are totally reusable, not expensive, easy peasy, and the adults are going to love them too. That's next.
1: Not to slight women from other countries, but I think the majority of us would agree. Nothing better than American girls, right? Patty Heartbreaker's Chorus Lester here, running like hell through a superset of killer classics. Run Like Hell, the song, of course. I'm not running. I'm sitting here in a chair enjoying cranking up the music for you absolutely free. Thanks for listening.

0: KXJ in beautiful Juneau. Well, summer is around the corner, and I think the biggest challenge for summer is keeping the kids entertained, right? So the summer is going to be beautiful. The weather's going to be great, and we want to be outdoors. And so here are some ideas using outdoor toys, and they're reusable, starting with water balloons. And they're making them so good these days. They don't all just pop. Sometimes they do, but that's the fun and the point. Stomp rockets. I mean, super fun. Walkie-talkies. This is one of my favorites because you can get them at such great prices. Never gets old. And you make up names for each other. I love that. And when I was a kid, we used to play badminton in the backyard. Badminton or croquet. A bubble machine. Any kind of bubbles. Everyone loves bubbles. Nerf balls. Love that. And in nice weather, no rain, sidewalk chalk. Oh, I love it. So pretty and so fun. I feel like the adults would have so much fun with this as well.
1: Join me in song, won't you please, my friend? Happy birthday to you. Happy birthday to you. Happy birthday, Rock and Roll Hall of Fame drummer Topper Heaton. Topper, 71, has nicknames from a British cartoon character that he looks like. He's got the big ears and goofy look. Never mind. Happy birthday, Topper Heaton, 71 today. Thank you so much for listening. Supertramp, Neil Young, and those Pearl Jam guys are coming up.
2: Juneau weather for America's most beautiful capital city.
3: An area of low pressure offering up widespread showers through our weekend. For our Saturday under cloudy skies, daytime high of 52. However, looking at widespread showers throughout the day, light breeze at times out of the southeast. Showers overnight tonight, widespread in nature, some patchy fog, and eventually down to 41 for an overnight low. Showers in 54 into Sunday. Our next weather update in less than 30 minutes. This is Juneau Media Center meteorologist Jason Laird.
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0: Are you ready for a bike rodeo?
1: I love that they call it this. It's Tori at KXJ. So tomorrow they're having a bike rodeo and block party, and it is to kick off the summer lunch program. So they're hosting a bike safety course, helmet giveaway, bike repair and or swap, bouncy house, carnival games, food, all the good stuff at Shepherd of the Valley on Keegan from 4 to 5:30. Yep, that's tomorrow. You can go to sovlutheran.org for more scoop.
2: The dude from British Columbia, Vancouver, calling out the racist, redneck, KKK-loving folks of the southern USA. And you know what? 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And don't play, you're Canadian, you know. Motley Crue, Police, Aerosmith, all rocking before the top of the hour. It is Lester, and the heat of summer is approaching, starting to pick it up this week, they say. Things are really going to kick in. The end of May already, and summer temperatures kicking in. And our folks at the famous Cleveland Clinic sleep specialists are out with advice for cooler and deeper Z's if you want to get them. But you're going to have to pay a price because your electric bill is going to go up. Yeah, the ideal temperature, according to the Cleveland Clinic sleep experts, should be somewhere between 60 and 67. Research of over 3.5 million U.S. nights of sleep from over 34,000 people found that the average U.S. adult sleeps in the temperature around 69 to 76. Yeah, that's a lot colder, but you'll have a better sleep. You'll sleep longer, won't have the awakenings. It's been proven in many studies. Again, 60 to 67, the perfect temperature for sleeping, according to the Cleveland Clinic sleep experts, if you want to pay that electric bill.
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0: KXJ in gorgeous Juneau on your beautiful weekend, Saturday. Oh, yeah. Today's quote, there's a certain freedom that comes from no longer needing every answer right away.
1: The Police with that message in a bottle for our Saturday morning. It is Lester. Thank you so much for listening. The message I found in the bottle is another superset, Killer Classics, on the way from Aerosmith, Rush, Guns N' Roses, and the Rock and Roll Hall of Famer from a couple years ago, that band or that album you may have heard of, Frampton Comes Alive. Yeah, we'll play that coming up, part of this next superset in seconds.
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3: An area of low pressure offering up widespread showers through our weekend. For our Saturday, under cloudy skies, daytime high of 52. However, looking at widespread showers throughout the day, light breeze at times out of the southeast. Showers overnight tonight, widespread in nature, some patchy fog, and eventually down to 41 for an overnight low. Showers in 54 into Sunday. Our next weather update in less than 30 minutes. 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

0: place to be.
1: Celebration is coming up. It's Tori KXJ. I mean, just a beautiful, amazing gathering of Tlingit, Haida, and Shim Shim. All of the dancing and the parade and the artist market. Oh, it's so beautiful. So it's June 3rd to the 6th. So fun. You can go to SeaAlaskaHeritage.org for all the scoop.

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0: 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It's Tori. You know, I'm not just a rocker chick. I'm also a little bit of a nerd. I was just reading this and I thought it was so fascinating. So a neuroscience fact. Okay, this is incredible. Okay, for us adults, time speeds up as you get older because you stopped having firsts. Your brain encodes novelty in rich detail, and childhood was full of it. Adulthood is more like autopilot, right? As you're a little kid, everything's first, so you're just bright and bubbly, and that's why Christmas is forever away. So the suggestion is, by scientists, every day try to shake up at least one thing. Maybe take a different route to work or change up your coffee order. A conversation you wouldn't normally have. Talk to somebody you wouldn't normally talk to. Create some firsts. I like it.
1: Juno weather for America's most beautiful capital city.
2: An area of low pressure offering up widespread showers through our weekend. For our Saturday, under cloudy skies, daytime high of 52. However, looking at widespread showers throughout the day, light breeze at times out of the southeast. Showers overnight tonight, widespread in nature, some patchy fog, and eventually down to 41 for an overnight low. Showers in 54 into Sunday. Our next weather update in less than 30 minutes. This is Juno Media Center meteorologist Jason Laird.
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0: KXJ in beautiful Juneau. Okay, so I'm very excited. Running season is happening, coming up. The Juneau Marathon and Half Marathon. If you've been training for this, I'm the half marathon girl. You're in that sweet spot where it's far enough away where you're not too nervous and you've got the miles building. Yeah, so you're in that sweet spot. I know. I'm feeling you. By the way, the Juneau Marathon qualifies. It's one of the qualifiers for the Boston Marathon, if that's your vibe. I think that's so great. It's going to be on Douglas, the start and finish at Sandy Beach. Marathon is at 7 a.m., half marathon at 9. I like that they keep those nice and separate. Gives us nice waves. And also, just running along the highway with the gorgeous views. You got to have good view if you're going to run that many miles. You can go to southeastroadrunners.org. There's going to be a cool shirt. And of course, there's going to be all kinds of awards and just an amazing adventure and accomplishment.
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0: Maybe you're like me and you just absolutely love the moon. It's Tori KXJ, by the way. I love the moon in all its phases, but especially when it's full and you've been watching it get bigger and bigger. Well, Sunday, tomorrow, is officially full, and I am here for it. I think doing something special. It is going to be cloudy tomorrow night, but I don't think we're going to have any rain, so we might be able to see it pop through. I feel like, you know, doing a little walk on Sandy Beach with a loved one or a friend, you know, just checking out the moon, just having something, doing something fun. And by the way, speaking of weather, do I see sunshine in our future? I do. I see it next week, at least Monday, Tuesday, Wednesday, and next Friday. Not that I'm checking for sunshine, but aren't we all?
1: Juno weather for America's most beautiful capital city.
2: An area of low pressure offering up widespread showers through our weekend. For our Saturday, under cloudy skies, daytime high of 52. However, looking at widespread showers throughout the day, light breeze at times out of the southeast. Showers overnight tonight, widespread in nature, some patchy fog, and eventually down to 41 for an overnight low. Showers in 54 into Sunday. Our next weather update in less than 30 minutes. This is Juno Media Center meteorologist Jason Laird.
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93.3 KXJ, Juno's Rock Variety. It's Tori. Oh, man, that is giving me summer vibes, weekend vibes. Yeah, I hope your Saturday is off to a great start. Oh, the weekend. By the way, speaking of summer, there are things that we have to do to keep the kids entertained during the summer, right? They're out of school. And I'll tell you what, I have found the best outdoor toys that are totally reusable, not expensive, easy peasy, and the adults are going to love them too. That's next.

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0: KXJ in beautiful Juneau. Well, summer is around the corner, and I think the biggest challenge for summer is keeping the kids entertained, right? So the summer is going to be beautiful, the weather's going to be great, and we want to be outdoors. And so here are some ideas using outdoor toys, and they're reusable, starting with water balloons. And they're making them so good these days. They don't all just pop. Sometimes they do, but that's the fun and the point. Stomp rockets. I mean, super fun. Walkie-talkies. This is one of my favorites because you can get them at such great prices. Never gets old. And you make up names for each other. I love that. And when I was a kid, we used to play badminton in the backyard. Badminton or croquet. A bubble machine. Any kind of bubbles. Everyone loves bubbles. Nerf balls. Love that. And in nice weather, no rain, sidewalk chalk. Oh, I love it. So pretty and so fun. I feel like the adults would have so much fun with this as well.
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2: Widespread showers taking us through our weekend. An area of low pressure offering up cloudy skies and widespread showers for the rest of our Saturday. Daytime highs in low 50s this afternoon. Breezy out of the southeast. Overnight tonight, showers, some patchy fog after midnight. Down to 41 for an overnight low. Cloudy, widespread showers once again into Sunday, high of 54. Our next weather update in less than 30 minutes. This is Juneau Media Center meteorologist Jason Laird.
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0: Are you ready for a bike rodeo? I love that they call it this. It's Tori at KXJ. 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Yep, that's tomorrow. 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

0: KXJ in gorgeous Juneau on your beautiful weekend, Saturday. Oh, yeah. Today's quote, there's a certain freedom that comes from no longer needing every answer right away.
1: Juneau weather for America's most beautiful capital city.
2: Widespread showers taking us through our weekend. An area of low pressure offering up cloudy skies and widespread showers for the rest of our Saturday. Daytime highs in low 50s this afternoon. Breezy out of the southeast. Overnight tonight, showers, some patchy fog after midnight. Down to 41 for an overnight low. Cloudy, widespread showers once again into Sunday, high of 54. Our next weather up.

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celebration is coming up. It's Tori KXJ. I mean, just a beautiful, amazing gathering of Tlingit, Haida, and Shim Shim. All of the dancing and the parade and the artist market. Oh, it's so beautiful. So it's June 3rd to the 6th. So fun. You can go to SeaAlaskaHeritage.org for all the scoop.

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0: 93.3 KXJ. It's Tori. You know, I'm not just a rocker chick. I'm also a little bit of a nerd. I was just reading this, and I thought it was so fascinating. So a neuroscience fact. Okay, this is incredible. Okay, for us adults, time speeds up as you get older because you stopped having firsts. Your brain encodes novelty in rich detail, and childhood was full of it. Adulthood is more like autopilot. Right? As you're a little kid, everything's first, so you're just bright and bubbly, and that's why Christmas is forever away. So the suggestion is, by scientists, every day try to shake up at least one thing. Maybe take a different route to work or change up your coffee order. A conversation you wouldn't normally have. Talk to somebody you wouldn't normally talk to. Create some firsts. I like it.
1: Juneau weather for America's most beautiful capital city.
2: Widespread showers taking us through our weekend. An area of low pressure offering up cloudy skies and widespread showers for the rest of our Saturday. Daytime highs in low 50s this afternoon. Breezy out of the southeast. Overnight tonight, showers, some patchy fog after midnight. Down to 41 for an overnight low. Cloudy, widespread showers once again into Sunday, high of 54. Our next weather update in less than 30 minutes. This is Juneau Media Center meteorologist Jason Laird.
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0: KXJ in beautiful Juneau. Okay, so I'm very excited. Running season is happening, coming up. The Juneau Marathon and Half Marathon. If you've been training for this, I'm the half marathon girl. You're in that sweet spot where it's far enough away where you're not too nervous and you've got the miles building. Yeah, so you're in that sweet spot. I know. I'm feeling you. By the way, the Juneau Marathon qualifies. It's one of the qualifiers for the Boston Marathon, if that's your vibe. I think that's so great. It's going to be on Douglas, the start and finish at Sandy Beach. Marathon is at 7 a.m., half marathon at 9. I like that they keep those nice and separate. Gives us nice waves. And also, just running along the highway with the gorgeous views. You got to have good view if you're going to run that many miles. You can go to southeastroadrunners.org. There's going to be a cool shirt. And of course, there's going to be all kinds of awards and just an amazing adventure and accomplishment.
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0: Maybe you're like me and you just absolutely love the moon. It's Tori KXJ, by the way. I love the moon in all its phases, but especially when it's full and you've been watching it get bigger and bigger. Well, Sunday, tomorrow, is officially full, and I am here for it. I think doing something special. It is going to be cloudy tomorrow night, but I don't think we're going to have any rain, so we might be able to see it pop through. I feel like, you know, doing a little walk on Sandy Beach with a loved one or a friend. You know, just checking out the moon, just having something, doing something fun. And by the way, speaking of weather, do I see sunshine in our future? I do. I see it next week, at least Monday, Tuesday, Wednesday, and next Friday. Not that I'm checking for sunshine, but aren't we all?
1: Juno weather for America's most beautiful capital city.
2: Widespread showers taking us through our weekend. An area of low pressure offering up cloudy skies and widespread showers for the rest of our Saturday. Daytime highs in low 50s this afternoon. Breezy out of the southeast. Overnight tonight, showers, some patchy fog after midnight. Down to 41 for an overnight low. Cloudy, widespread showers once again into Sunday, high of 54. Our next weather update in less than 30 minutes. This is Juno Media Center meteorologist Jason Laird.
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Of course, the original done by Bob Seger, Metallica, and their Turn the Page, kicking ass with that one. Last Air, the Magic Man of Heart, continues this superset of killer classics. We're rolling for free. Queen and Molly Hatchet coming up. Thanks so much for spending your Saturday with us. Holy

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0: Thank you, thank you, thank you so much for choosing us to be the station you love rocking out with. It's killer classics like Queen and Molly Hatchet. It's last term, moments away. Got to knock out a couple suggestions before I head out the door at the top of the hour. Michelle, in the mood for some old Who. I can't explain. I haven't played that in a while. And Michael. Michael wanted to hear some Motley Crue. Stepping over to the wild side. That's coming up as well.
1: Juno weather for America's most beautiful capital city.
2: Widespread showers taking us through our weekend. An area of low pressure offering up cloudy skies and widespread showers for the rest of our Saturday. Daytime highs in low 50s this afternoon. Breezy out of the southeast. Overnight tonight, showers, some patchy fog after midnight. Down to 41 for an overnight low. Cloudy, widespread showers once again into Sunday, high of 54. Our next weather update in less than 30 minutes. This is Juno Media Center meteorologist Jason Laird.
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0: See, I can't explain. See, we play one great classic rock song after great classic rock song, and next thing you know, you're going, wow, these guys play a lot of classic rock. I'm going to have to listen to them more. And you do, because we love serving up more and more and more. Hey, it's Lester. A quick heads up, ladies. This was a major news story this last week from the Feinberg School of Medicine out of Northwestern University. Memory decline after menopause may be linked to estrogen decline in brain tissue, possibly explaining why nearly two-thirds of Americans with Alzheimer's are you, ladies. Yeah, apparently you're uniquely sensitive to loss of brain estrogen as you age. Not like us men. We apparently don't lose our estrogen in our brains. But according to the study, so two-thirds of Americans with Alzheimer's are women. Might want to talk to your doctor. Just get ahead. I don't know what they can do. I don't know if that is, again, I don't know if they got medicine or whatever, but there you go. Major study finding that your estrogen levels drop, and that's why you may be at prone risk for Alzheimer's.
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0: Join me in song, won't you please? Happy birthday to you. Happy birthday to you. Happy birthday, Rock and Roll Hall of Fame drummer of that Clash band, Topper Heaton. 71 today for Topper, which is his nickname. Got it from a British cartoon that apparently he looks like. He's got kind of an odd-shaped head, big ears. If you saw Topper Heaton, you'd know. It's like, oh, yeah. And if you saw that TV cartoon in England. Not here in the States, though. But, yeah, Englishman Topper Heaton, Rock and Roll Hall of Fame drummer from the Clash. 71 today. Lester sliding out the door. Another super set loaded with another Englishman, Ozzy Osbourne. Then we'll do some Irish rockers and you too. Guns N' Roses will represent the USA and Canadian rockers April Wine, all part of that superset and more next.
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2: Widespread showers taking us through our weekend. An area of low pressure offering up cloudy skies and widespread showers for the rest of our Saturday. Daytime highs in low 50s this afternoon. Breezy out of the southeast. Overnight tonight, showers, some patchy fog after midnight. Down to 41 for an overnight low. Cloudy, widespread showers once again into Sunday, high of 54. Our next weather update in less than 30 minutes. This is Juno Media Center meteorologist Jason Laird.
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That's Ozzy Osbourne. No More Tears. And no, I think they're still working on that hologram thing. If you don't know, Ozzy is dead. If you don't know, Ozzy's also going back out on tour. But as a hologram, that's the way we get the story anyway. I haven't seen it, and I don't think it's quite ready yet, but it is what it is. I think we'll find out. Led Zeppelin back there, too. Good times, bad times. 93.3 KXJ. Juno's Rock Variety. Getting on with it. April 1.

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0: Yeah, it's just another brick in the wall. Pink Floyd. Guns N' Roses up too. Welcome to the Jungle. And I like to rock. April Wine tucked in as well. We do like to rock. We'll get back on that here in a moment. 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
1: Juneau weather for America's most beautiful capital city.
2: Widespread showers taking us through our weekend. An area of low pressure offering up cloudy skies and widespread showers for the rest of our Saturday. Daytime highs in low 50s this afternoon. Breezy out of the southeast. Overnight tonight, showers, some patchy fog after midnight. Down to 41 for an overnight low. Cloudy, widespread showers once again into Sunday, high of 54. Our next weather update in less than 30 minutes. This is Juneau Media Center meteorologist Jason Laird.
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0: It's from Styx, that is Come Sail Away. Alice in Chains and Allman Brothers Band in that last stack of three. KXJ at 93.3. Juno's Rock Variety. Hey, on the subject of music, we have a little thing and do a little thing around here called Southeast Sounds. 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

0: That's Dio. That would be your basic rainbow in the dark. Police back there, too, with Roxanne. KXJ, Juno's Rock Variety lives right here. 93.3.
1: Juno weather for America's most beautiful capital city.
2: Widespread showers taking us through our weekend. An area of low pressure offering up cloudy skies and widespread showers for the rest of our Saturday. Daytime highs in low 50s this afternoon. Breezy out of the southeast. Overnight tonight, showers, some patchy fog after midnight. Down to 41 for an overnight low. Cloudy, widespread showers once again into Sunday, high of 54. Our next weather update in less than 30 minutes. This is Juno Media Center meteorologist Jason Laird.
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